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0: Moose weather for Halliburton.
4: A clear night tonight, down to 6. Sunny Sunday with increasing afternoon clouds and a chance of late-day rain, a high of 17. Cloudy on Monday with a high of 19.
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5: Moose weather for Halliburton.
6: A clear night tonight, down to 6. Sunny Sunday with increasing afternoon clouds and a chance of late-day rain, a high of 17. Cloudy on Monday.

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13: A clear night tonight, down to 6. Sunny Sunday with increasing afternoon clouds and a chance of late-day rain, a high of 17. Cloudy on Monday with a high of 19.
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9: A clear night tonight, down to 6. Sunny Sunday with increasing afternoon clouds and a chance of late-day rain, a high of 17. Cloudy on Monday with a high of 19.
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4: Moose weather for Halliburton.
5: A clear night tonight, down to 6. Sunny Sunday with increasing afternoon clouds and a chance of late day rain, a high of 17. Cloudy on Monday with a high of 19.
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11: A clear night tonight, down to 6. Sunny Sunday with increasing afternoon clouds and a chance of late day rain, a high of 17. Cloudy on Monday with a high of 19.
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7: A clear night tonight, down to 6. Sunny Sunday with increasing afternoon clouds and a chance of late-day rain, a high of 17. Cloudy on Monday with a high of 19.

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7: A clear night tonight, down to 6. Sunny Sunday with increasing afternoon clouds and a chance of late day rain, a high of 17. Cloudy on Monday with a high of 19.

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0: Moose weather for Halliburton.
2: It'll be sunny today with increasing afternoon clouds and a chance of rain late this afternoon, a high of 17. Cloudy Monday reaching 19. Clouds on Tuesday, 40% chance of showers with a high of 12.
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3: It'll be sunny today with increasing afternoon clouds and a chance of rain late this afternoon, a high of 17. Cloudy Monday reaching 19. Clouds on Tuesday, 40% chance of showers with a high of 12.
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2: It'll be sunny today with increasing afternoon clouds and a chance of rain late this afternoon, a high of 17. Cloudy Monday reaching 19. Clouds on Tuesday, 40% chance of showers with a high of 12.

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3: Moose weather for Halliburton.
4: It'll be sunny today with increasing afternoon clouds and a chance of rain late this afternoon, a high of 17. Cloudy Monday reaching 19. Clouds on Tuesday, 40% chance of showers with a high of 12.
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0: 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Moose weather for Halliburton.
1: It'll be sunny today with increasing afternoon clouds and a chance of rain late this afternoon, a high of 17. Cloudy Monday reaching 19. Clouds on Tuesday, 40% chance of showers with a high of 12.
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2: Moose weather for Halliburton.
3: It'll be sunny today with increasing afternoon clouds and a chance of rain late this afternoon, a high of 17. Cloudy Monday reaching 19. Clouds on Tuesday, 40% chance of showers with a high of 12.
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1: Moose weather for Halliburton.
2: It'll be sunny today with increasing afternoon clouds and a chance of rain late this afternoon, a high of 17. Cloudy Monday reaching 19. Clouds on Tuesday, 40% chance of showers with a high of 12.
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3: Moose weather for Halliburton.
4: It'll be sunny today with increasing afternoon clouds and a chance of rain late this afternoon, a high of 17. Cloudy Monday reaching 19. Clouds on Tuesday, 40% chance of showers with a high of 12.

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1: Out of nowhere, one appears, and a second, before you know it, they're everywhere! 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
0: Moose weather for Halliburton.
3: It'll be sunny today with increasing afternoon clouds and a chance of rain late this afternoon, a high of 17. Cloudy Monday reaching 19. Clouds on Tuesday, 40% chance of showers with a high of 12.
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to the Bearcat. 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
2: Moose weather for Halliburton.
3: It'll be sunny today with increasing afternoon clouds and a chance of rain late this afternoon, a high of 17. Cloudy Monday reaching 19. Clouds on Tuesday, 40% chance of showers with a high of 12.
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3: Moose weather for Halliburton.
4: It'll be sunny today with increasing afternoon clouds and a chance of rain late this afternoon, a high of 17. Cloudy Monday reaching 19. Clouds on Tuesday, 40% chance of showers with a high of 12.
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1: Moose weather for Halliburton.
2: It'll be sunny today with increasing afternoon clouds and a chance of rain late this afternoon, a high of 17. Cloudy Monday reaching 19. Clouds on Tuesday, 40% chance of showers with a high of 12.

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7: It'll be sunny today with increasing afternoon clouds and a chance of rain late this afternoon, a high of 17. Cloudy Monday reaching 19. Clouds on Tuesday, 40% chance of showers with a high of 12.
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1: Good morning, I'm John Crawford. There is ongoing defiance from the U.S. owner of Stelco over as many as 500 layoffs at its Hamilton and Nanticoke, Ontario operations. Cleveland Cliff says the layoffs do not violate its 2024 takeover deal with the feds, one that in fact came with legally binding conditions. They include maintaining at least the same number of unionized employees for 5 years, as well as the vast majority of non-unionized workers, factors the company claims are false. Industry Minister Melanie Joly, who has threatened potential legal action, said on Saturday that all options remain on the table. Donald Trump says Ukraine should get a new president. The U.S. president blaming Volodymyr Zelensky for high diesel prices. Trump claims Zelensky has not done enough to end his country's war with Russia. The claim, after Zelensky said that Trump's new arrangement with Russia to release diesel supplies would help prolong its war in Ukraine. Global fuel supplies, including diesel, have been severely hampered by the U.S. war against Iran, one leading to severely limited tanker traffic through the Strait of Hormuz. Back home, the price of gas is expected to jump a cent today after a 2 cent a liter increase on Saturday. Gas buddies Dan McTague says he's also expecting a 6 cent drop in the price of diesel, especially a good thing given the fact the price surged ahead 12 cents on Saturday. Two people are dead after a small plane crashed into a field near Fergus, Ontario. Happened Friday near Beatty Line and Wellington Road 17 north of Guelph. The aircraft was on fire, but was successfully extinguished. No other details at the moment as police continue investigating. A Ford government funding freeze has students attending private career colleges under stress these days, facing uncertainty after the province paused OSAP payments for those attending the institutions. The government is citing serious concerns about the way student assistance funding was being used in the private post-secondary sector. However, opposition politicians say that while any wrongdoing should be investigated, it should be done without jeopardizing students' education. Some closures planned for Thanksgiving Day Monday to be aware of, including LCBO outlets and the beer store, along with major grocery stores, not to mention banks and government offices and the post office with no mail delivery. In sports, William Nylander and Easton Cowan scored 45 seconds apart late in the second. The Leafs over the Avalanche 6-3 last night. The Senators got by the Predators 3-2. Shane Pinto with the shootout winner. The Canadiens blanked the Red Wings 1-0. Zachary Bolduc scoring in the sixth round of the shootout. The Ducks beat the Flames 3-2. Edmonton down the Sharks 3-1. The Devils over the Canucks 4-1. CFL action, the Blue Bombers took care of the Stampeders 33-28. Baseball, the Guardians shut out the White Sox 2-0 to advance to the ALCS. NBA preseason action, the Raptors over the Clippers 114-106.
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1: Good morning, I'm John Crawford. Time for Ukraine to get a new president. Donald Trump says so after Ukrainian leader Volodymyr Zelensky condemned Washington's diesel deal with Russia. Zelensky warned a new agreement for Moscow to release millions of tons of Russian diesel into U.S. and global markets would give Russia enough money to keep its war going against Ukraine, even as the U.S. president claims Zelensky has not done enough to end the war. Trump appears desperate to bring down energy prices ahead of the U.S. midterm elections, just over 3 weeks away, but analysts suggest his latest move on diesel likely won't amount to much. At least 12 people are dead and more than 300 wounded in the third attack on Riyadh's international airport on Saturday. Iran-backed Houthis stepping up a campaign they launched against the kingdom over the summer. Prime Minister Mark Carney is condemning the attacks, while President Donald Trump suggests the U.S. may get involved. In the meantime, Yemen's Houthis are warning aviation firms and passengers against using Saudi airports. The U.S. owner of Stelco says that it's not in violation of terms for its 2024 takeover of the steel company, and it's moving ahead as planned with the layoff of as many as 500 workers in Hamilton and at Natick on Lake Erie. This despite threatened legal action from the feds. The U.S. owner, Cleveland Cliff, says that Ottawa's claims about the takeover deal are false. Industry Minister Melanie Joly said on Saturday that all options remain on the table, including legal action. One person is dead after a collision involving a wrong-way driver on Highway 11 in Severn Township happened Saturday morning. The collision involving a pickup truck and a car, one driver pronounced dead at the scene, the other taken to hospital with non-life-threatening injuries. Quebec's new PQ government doesn't want it. But Alto, behind a new high-speed rail line between Quebec City and Toronto, says the project remains on track, despite the PQ stand, not to mention opposition from people living along the proposed route. During the election campaign, the PQ said it would want to see the money for the rail line instead going toward maintaining Quebec's aging infrastructure. In sports, wins for the Sens, Canadiens, and Leafs last night. Toronto holding off the Avalanche 6-3 on goals from William Nylander and Easton Cowan 45 seconds apart in the second period. The Sens beat Nashville 3-2, Shane Pinto scoring the shootout winner. The Canadiens shut down the Red Wings 1-0, Zachary Bolduc scoring in the sixth round of the shootout. The Ducks down the Flames 3-2, the Oilers over the Sharks 3-1, the Devils handle the Canucks 4-1. CFL action, the Blue Bombers beat the Stampeders 33-28. Baseball, the Guardians shut out the White Sox 2-0 to take their best of 5 3-2 and move on to the ALCS. NBA preseason play, the Raptors over the Clippers 114-106.
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1: Good morning, I'm John Crawford. There is ongoing defiance from the U.S. owner of Stelco over as many as 500 layoffs at its Hamilton and Nanticoke, Ontario operations. Cleveland Cliff says the layoffs do not violate its 2024 takeover deal with the feds, one that in fact came with legally binding conditions. They include maintaining at least the same number of unionized employees for 5 years, as well as the vast majority of non-unionized workers, factors the company claims are false. Industry Minister Melanie Joly, who has threatened potential legal action, said on Saturday that all options remain on the table. Donald Trump says Ukraine should get a new president. The U.S. president blaming Volodymyr Zelensky for high diesel prices. Trump claims Zelensky has not done enough to end his country's war with Russia. The claim, after Zelensky said that Trump's new arrangement with Russia to release diesel supplies would help prolong its war in Ukraine. Global fuel supplies, including diesel, have been severely hampered by the U.S. war against Iran, one leading to severely limited tanker traffic through the Strait of Hormuz. Back home, the price of gas is expected to jump a cent today after a 2 cent a liter increase on Saturday. Gas buddies Dan McTague says he's also expecting a 6 cent drop in the price of diesel, especially a good thing given the fact the price surged ahead 12 cents on Saturday. Two people are dead after a small plane crashed into a field near Fergus, Ontario. Happened Friday near Beattie Line and Wellington Road 17 north of Guelph. The aircraft was on fire but was successfully extinguished. No other details at the moment as police continue investigating. A Ford government funding freeze has students attending private career colleges under stress these days, facing uncertainty after the province paused OSAP payments for those attending the institutions. The government is citing serious concerns about the way student assistance funding was being used in the private post-secondary sector. However, opposition politicians say that while any wrongdoing should be investigated, it should be done without jeopardizing students' education. Some closures planned for Thanksgiving Day Monday to be aware of, including LCBO outlets and the beer store, along with major grocery stores, not to mention banks and government offices and the post office with no mail delivery. In sports, William Nylander and Easton Cowan scored 45 seconds apart late in the second. The Leafs over the Avalanche 6-3 last night. The Senators got by the Predators 3-2. Shane Pinto with the shootout winner. The Canadiens blanked the Red Wings 1-0. Zachary Bolduc scoring in the sixth round of the shootout. The Ducks beat the Flames 3-2. Edmonton down the Sharks 3-1. The Devils over the Canucks 4-1. CFL action, the Blue Bombers took care of the Stampeders 33-28. Baseball, the Guardians shut out the White Sox 2-0 to advance to the ALCS. NBA preseason action, the Raptors over the Clippers 114-106.
0: Moose weather for Halliburton. This is the Moose, home to the biggest variety.

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And this one's for the silence and the questions that it brings, and the smell of time and the reverence.

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2: What a beautiful time of year in the Highlands. 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
5: Moose weather for Halliburton.
6: It'll be sunny today, increasing afternoon clouds, a slight chance of late day showers getting up to 17. Cloudy tonight, maybe showers down to 6. Clouds on Monday, 30% chance of showers with a high of 19.
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13: It'll be sunny today, increasing afternoon clouds, a slight chance of late day showers getting up to 17. Cloudy tonight, maybe showers down to 6. Clouds on Monday, 30% chance of showers with a high of 19.
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10: It'll be sunny today, increasing afternoon clouds, a slight chance of late day showers getting up to 17. Cloudy tonight, maybe showers down to 6. Clouds on Monday, 30% chance of showers with a high of 19.

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7: Moose weather for Halliburton.
8: It'll be sunny today, increasing afternoon clouds, a slight chance of late day showers getting up to 17. Cloudy tonight, maybe showers down to 6. Clouds on Monday, 30% chance of showers with a high of 19.

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1: Good afternoon, I'm John Crawford. We're just over a week away now from the October 19th Alberta referendum. Albertans to vote on a number of issues, including, of course, the key question of whether to hold a second binding vote on Alberta separation. And there's word that both Prime Minister Mark Carney and Conservative leader Pierre Poilievre will be in the province during the coming week. Poilievre planning to deliver a speech on Canadian unity in Calgary on the 16th at the Canada Strong and Free Network Conference. They're ready to go again, if necessary, the leader of the newly elected Parti Québécois asking his caucus to stay ready for the next election. Paul St-Pierre Plamondon says his government is willing to take a collaborative approach along with the opposition parties, but he says it also gives his party the obligation of remaining mobilized for an election campaign, not in the short term, he says, but eventually. It is full speed ahead for the Toronto to Quebec City high-speed rail line. It is for Aalto, which says despite opposition from Eastern Ontario residents along the route and the province of Quebec, it plans to complete the project. During the Quebec election, the PQ said that if elected, it would pull out of Aalto's proposed train project and would rather see the funding go toward maintaining the province's aging infrastructure. The OPP investigating three fatalities on this Thanksgiving long weekend. Two people died in a fiery small plane crash near Fergus, Ontario on Friday. The plane crashing into a field near Behe Line and Wellington Road 17 north of Guelph. No other details at the moment. Police still investigating. In Severn Township, one person died in a two-vehicle collision early Saturday, one involving a wrong-way driver. Happened on Highway 11. A pickup truck and car involved. One driver pronounced dead at the scene. The other taken to hospital with non-life-threatening injuries. Pope Leo says he'll be operated on in the coming days after a small growth was found on his lung during a medical checkup. The 71-year-old pontiff says the mass is well contained and caught at an early stage. In sports, wins last night for all but two Canadian-based clubs. The Leafs holding off the Avalanche 6-3. William Nylander and Easton Cowan scoring 45 seconds apart in the second. The Senators beat Nashville 3-2. Shane Pinto with the shootout winner for the Sens. The Canadiens shut down the Red Wings 1-0. Zachary Bulldog scoring in the sixth round of a shootout. Edmonton beat the Sharks 3-1. Connor McDavid with his 13th point of the season and picking up his 10th assist. Other play, the Ducks down the Flames 3-2. The Devils over the Canucks 4-1. CFL, the Blue Bombers handled the Stampeders 33-28. Baseball, the Guardians shut down the White Sox 2-0 to win their best-of-five playoff series and move on to the ALCS. NBA preseason play, the Raptors beat the Clippers 114-106.
0: Moose weather for Halliburton.
1: It'll be sunny today, increasing afternoon clouds, a slight chance of late day showers getting up to 17. Cloudy tonight, maybe showers down to 6. Clouds on Monday, 30% chance of showers with a high of 19.
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3: Moose weather for Halliburton.
4: It'll be sunny today, increasing afternoon clouds, a slight chance of late day showers getting up to 17. Cloudy tonight, maybe showers down to 6. Clouds on Monday, 30% chance of showers with a high of 19.
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2: Moose weather for Halliburton.
3: It'll be sunny today, increasing afternoon clouds, a slight chance of late day showers getting up to 17. Cloudy tonight, maybe showers down to 6. Clouds on Monday, 30% chance of showers with a high of 19.

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0: Moose weather for Halliburton.
5: It'll be sunny today, increasing afternoon clouds, a slight chance of late day showers getting up to 17. Cloudy tonight, maybe showers down to 6. Clouds on Monday, 30% chance of showers with a high of 19.

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0: Moose weather for Haliburton.
5: It'll be sunny today, increasing afternoon clouds, a slight chance of late day showers getting up to 17. Cloudy tonight, maybe showers down to 6. Clouds on Monday, 30% chance of showers with a high of 19.

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9: It'll be sunny today, increasing afternoon clouds, a slight chance of late day showers getting up to 17. Cloudy tonight, maybe showers down to 6. Clouds on Monday, 30% chance of showers with a high of 19.
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6: Moose weather for Halliburton.
7: It'll be sunny today, increasing afternoon clouds, a slight chance of late day showers getting up to 17. Cloudy tonight, maybe showers down to 6. Clouds on Monday, 30% chance of showers with a high of 19.
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0: Moose weather for Halliburton.
4: It'll be sunny today, increasing afternoon clouds, a slight chance of late day showers getting up to 17. Cloudy tonight, maybe showers down to 6. Clouds on Monday, 30% chance of showers with a high of 19.

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0: It's time for Moose Events, your guide to what's happening in Halliburton Highlands. The Telling Our Story speaker series presents journalist and broadcaster Ian Brown to discuss his most recent book, 70. 70 is a candid account of one human being's experience on the doorstep of old age. This presentation is on Wednesday, October 14th. The speaker series happens from 7 to 9 p.m. at the Halliburton Legion. Admission is $15 per person, and you can reserve tickets in advance by contacting Barry Martin at 705-457-7557. 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
4: Moose weather for Halliburton.
5: It'll be sunny today, increasing afternoon clouds, a slight chance of late day showers getting up to 17. Cloudy tonight, maybe showers down to 6. Clouds on Monday, 30% chance of showers with a high of 19.

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7: Cloudy tonight, maybe showers down to 6. Clouds on Monday, slight chance of showers reaching 19. Cloudy on Tuesday, 40% chance of showers with a high of 16.
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9: Cloudy tonight, maybe showers down to 6. Clouds on Monday, slight chance of showers reaching 19. Cloudy on Tuesday, 40% chance of showers with a high of 16.
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0: Moose weather for Halliburton.
4: Cloudy tonight, maybe showers down to 6. Clouds on Monday, slight chance of showers reaching 19. Cloudy on Tuesday, 40% chance of showers with a high of 16.
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8: Cloudy tonight, maybe showers down to 6. Clouds on Monday, slight chance of showers reaching 19. Cloudy on Tuesday, 40% chance of showers with a high of 16.

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3: Moose weather for Halliburton.
4: Cloudy tonight, maybe showers down to 6. Clouds on Monday, slight chance of showers reaching 19. Cloudy on Tuesday, 40% chance of showers with a high of 16.
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1: I used to wear jeans. 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
3: Clear and sunny or rainy and wet, Total Site Services is there for you. 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
5: Moose Weather for Halliburton.
6: Cloudy tonight, maybe showers down to 6. Clouds on Monday, slight chance of showers reaching 19. Cloudy on Tuesday, 40% chance of showers with a high of 16.
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4: Moose weather for Halliburton.
5: Cloudy tonight, maybe showers down to 6. Clouds on Monday, slight chance of showers reaching 19. Cloudy on Tuesday, 40% chance of showers with a high of 16.
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5: Moose Weather for Halliburton.
6: Cloudy tonight, maybe showers, down to 6. Clouds on Monday, slight chance of showers, reaching 19. Cloudy on Tuesday, 40% chance of showers, with a high of 16.
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2: 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I'm thankful for our diversity. I'm thankful for what people feel about this country. I've heard it